Yeah, that joint goes hard, man. It's trying to tell you the name of the new album that Rapsody would be dropping, but I can't find it. But yeah, that was Rapsody. God got an afro. This is Raheem Samad, Saturday Night Show.

what I'm saying? Shout out Sipsaki. You know what I'm saying? Shout out Shadina. You know what I'm saying? Shout out Shala Unique. My man's in them. Yep. Got DJ Law coming through. He's got a couple words for you. You know what I'm saying? Other than that, you know, gotta be a regular night up here. You know, I got the vinyls up there ready to do what it does. You know what I'm saying? Y'all keep it locked. Don't forget you can, you know what I'm saying, hit us up. Send an email at dj@wmnf.org or you can text up here, 813-433-0885. Once again, 813-433-0885. You know what I'm saying? Text up here. You got shout-outs, requests, you know what I mean? Whatever it is that you need to relay to this great hip-hop show. You know what I'm saying? Get the communications on and hit us up. You know what I'm saying? And we will try to oblige you if we can. But yeah, this is Raheem Samad for a classic Saturday Night Shutdown, all that good stuff. You can, you know what I'm saying, always, you know, look, find me on the social medias. Just look for Raheem, R-A-H-I-M-S-A-M-A-D. You know what I'm saying? Follow, I follow back. If I don't, just send me a message and I will make sure to do that. But yeah, I got a joint here, man. DJ Premier. You know what I mean? Featuring the Alchemist and Evidence. You know what I mean? This joint is called No Explanation. And some dope joint. It's a dope joint, man. So let me, I'm gonna get this on. Keep it locked. I got more dope new stuff. I just got stuff in store.

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Fingers covered in trinkets, even the wrists adorned. Just for you to talk, you gotta sign a permission form. 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They dug

Thank you, T. Erin Wack. Thank you for FOXing with a girl. You know I love you, fool. Philly, you all day. Each and every one.

0: 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Just stay with me.
1: Hey, yo, I'm back up on my... You know, like, on these mics, I can't lose, Pip. You know, the pistol got a full grip. I never do miss, cause I was in the cold training like a blues riff. Yo, playing with the flow, I get to mop it. Bigger than the competition, they know who the Wallace is. We with all the beefing, if you say some, you condiment. Drive-bys in the 9-11, get

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blocks, motherfucker. And talking that comeback like they cooking crack. I ain't frontin', all I want my pockets green like Slim Chains, you know what I'm saying? 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We

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WMNF 88.5. Raheem Samad up in here. Shout out to the Great Concept. It's in the building. You know what I'm saying? Yo, DJ Law, where you at, man? Roosevelt, man, where you at, bro? I thought you was gonna come through. Hit me on the phone though, man. But Tampa, man, what's good, man? I hope all y'all you know what I'm saying, keeping it safe right now. You know what I'm saying? I hope you know you're locked into 88.5. Oh, snap. Yo, shout out Kayla from Dover. I appreciate you. And I can definitely get that that joint on for you. Matter of fact, I'm gonna get it on right now. You know what I'm saying? I can do that. Appreciate you, Kayla. Always tuning in. You know what I'm saying? And then who else is this right here? Yeah, RIP Sean Price. You know what I mean? Somebody hit us up and they just, you know, sent a message that says, RIP Sean Price. I wish you'd get your name. I'd have definitely shouted you out, my G. But, you know, thank you for hitting us up. Definitely appreciate you. You know what I'm saying? Tampa, man, be safe out here tonight. You know what I'm saying? Anyway, here goes some Kendrick Lamar. The Black and the Berry.

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And lastly, excellent underscores. That's it.

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Nobody now. 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

ask me. My name is Batin, Rasul YC. 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Y'all on the jock, and your girl is on my dock. 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

asking for the satisfaction of climaxing. 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Hardcore, like pistol grip packing. In fact, can't be rapping, it's no slacking. Remember back when we used to backspin. Hustle, do it, to Earl Flynn. SB the heavyweight like your mom, Sherlyn. 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

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What's up with you? Hey, what's up?

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My name is DJ Kellen, and we was just running through a bunch of, you know, Dilla stuff for the last, like, 3 hours.

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WMNF.org is the site, and excellent_zest is the IG. You should be following. Coming up next, we got the Waking Hours with Craig, so do consider, you know, staying tuned for that. You know what I'm saying? So we're just gonna let this very last minute wind it down. You know what I'm saying?

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My name is DJ Killer. We are signing off. Shout out to everybody who tuned in and vibed with us tonight. We'll be back to do it all again next week.

0: right. You're listening to WMNF 88.5 FM Tampa. This is Jazz Connections. I'm your host, David Diaz. Thank you for joining and listening. And thank you, Chuck, for another killer show. And we got a special guest in the studio tonight. Guests, would you like to introduce yourselves?
1: Special guest number one.
0: Hey.
1: Special
0: wifey
1: guest number two.
0: Hey, Munchkin. Yeah, we're gonna have another great show, and I've been enjoying having you guys. Now that it's summer, summer break is gonna be done pretty soon, but it's been nice to have the kiddos and
1: sun's out, fun's out.
0: That's right. So we're having a great great time getting the show going, and yeah, we've got a lot of great stuff. The theme tonight is songs that make you feel like you're at home.
1: Yeah, songs that make you that resonate with you, that make you feel grounded, make you feel whole, maybe make you feel a little wild too.
0: Totally,
1: everybody's got that wild side,
0: right? It could
1: make you that resonate with you, that make you feel grounded, make you feel whole, maybe make you feel a little wild too.

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All right. 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
1: 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And yeah, we'll just run through some of the stuff that we have been listening to. We just heard Gut Feeling, Slap Your Mommy. That's Devo. And before that, we heard Bad Day in Brownsville by Ween off of their album 12 Golden Country Greats. And that's the deluxe edition that they just released it. Or, well, they're just about to release it, but this is one of the songs they put on the pre-release. So, yeah, it's kind of like a, what do you call it? 50s, like, blues rock thing. And it was fun. Before that, we heard J Dilla. That was the Donut of the Heart. And before that, we heard O Tengo Suerte. That was Masayoshi Takanaka, one of my favorite Japanese jazz guitarists.
2: Can you just say that slowly one more time?
1: Masayoshi Takanaka.
2: Yum.
1: He's killer. He plays with Cassiopeia. And, great. Great artist. And before that, hey baby. The baby's chit-chatting in the studio with us. We're having a great time. And before that, we started the show off with Shuggie Otis, and that was One Room Country Shack. What do you know about any country shacks?
2: What do I know about a country shack?
1: Have you been shacked up in a country shack?
2: Well, I'm a married woman, so I don't know if I can be shacked up, but definitely cuddled up.
1: Shacked up means married, right?
2: Oh, I thought it meant like when you're living up in the house together, but you aren't married.
1: Oh,
2: maybe.
1: Give us a call and correct either one of us. That's 813-239-9663. Okay, we got more music coming. Great stuff. And, as always, stay locked in here on 88.5 Jazz Connections. Neutral Milk Hotel.

right, here's a request. Herbie Hancock Headhunters. This is Sly. This is a request from Robbie D. Thanks for calling in, man. Oh, yeah, and Davier was right.

0: 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And thanks for listening. We're an hour into the show, and it's been a strong one. Do you want to... this last little chunk was some Davier picks. Do you want to tell us about some of the songs that you've been playing? I'll go chase after this child.
1: First up,
0: she's being crazy in the studio.
1: We just listened to "Love Try Not to Let Go," Julia Jacqueline. Shout out! She's one of my OGs from those prepubescent moody days, feeling like that hipster young girl, that Midwest mommy. Before that, we had "Latch" by Disclosure and Sam Smith. Banger from back in the day. Everybody remembers that song. Before that, we had "Take Me to the River," Talking Heads. That was a dad pick. Davey pick. Awesome pick. Talking Heads. You can't go wrong with Talking Heads. And then before that, we had "Father, Sister, Berserker" by Tobacco. Oh,
0: the kind for your ears.
1: Oh, not the. Can you say that on air?
0: What?
1: The smoking kind of tobacco.
0: I'm sure you can. Yeah.
1: I don't know.
0: there's a George Carlin thing about the words that you can't say on air.
1: Oh.
0: There's the 7 words that you can't say on air.
1: Oh, do you play that bit?
0: No, not on air. Not on air. Yeah, but there's 7 words. They should be somewhere in the studio. There's one radio station where I worked at where they had it was a poster of the 7 words that you don't say on air. And then before that, we heard "Sly." That was by Herbie Hancock off of the album Headhunters, and that was a request. Before that, we heard "Let the Light In." That was Lana Del Rey featuring Father John Misty. And before that, we heard "King of Carrot Flowers Part 1 by Neutral Milk Hotel. Cool. We're playing songs that kind of have a homey feeling, make us feel like home, or just, you know, give us that... that feeling. So if you have some that you want to play, or just any requests that you want to throw out there, it's 813-239-9663. Again, that's 813-239-WMNF. All right, what's this? Ooh, Jill Scott. All right, let's let Jill Scott do her thing. WMNF Tampa.
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1: Special guest.
2: Somebody I really, really admire. I think it's wonderful that he came all the way over here to do this two songs with me. Please give a big, big welcome for the one and only Dave Stewart.
3: All right, here we go. This is a request from Mike out in St. Pete. This is Lily Was Here, Candy Dolfer, here on Jazz Connections.

to a so-called hippie or hip cat standing on a corner in a neatly pressed, double-breasted, form-fitting pinstripe suit, a pair of pointed-toed shoes with bold white stitches around the soles, a black shirt, long white tie, a black pencil mustache, and, of course, a very wide-brimmed black felt hat. Killer Joe always has a pocket full of loot, but only the kind that jingles. You see, he likes to play the horses. He is most certainly a ladies' man. As a matter of fact, he is always willing to accept cash contributions from them for any cause, namely his own. The most important thing about Killer Joe that you have to know is that he's very much against manual labor. Killer Joe.

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0: M&F Tampa. That's right. You're listening to Jazz Connections here on WMNF. And we are in our third and final hour of the show. It's been a pleasure. It's been very enjoyable having you guys on the show, babe.
1: It's been more than a pleasure for us, for sure.
0: What's more than a pleasure? More than a feeling.
1: I don't know what you can say on air.
0: Right now we're listening to, what's this, baby?
1: This is Always. One of our favorites, our mutual favorites.
0: This is Always with two V's instead of a W. It's, I guess, an artistic choice.
1: Yes.
0: They played in Ybor, I'm pretty sure, about a year.
1: Yeah, a year ago.
0: Year and a half.
1: I was still pregnant.
0: Pregnant
1: then.
0: Cool.
1: Yeah.
0: They're good. Good. You don't get a lot of indie artists coming to Florida / Tampa, but the good ones will come to the Ritz in Ybor when they do come.
1: I think in the next person that I know of that's playing at the Ritz, I'm pretty sure is Zach Fox.
0: Oh, okay.
1: Yeah.
0: Hmm.
1: Get the DJ
0: on your birthday, right?
1: On my birthday. Shout out to those September girls.
0: I think Thundercat is playing at the Ritz sometime soon.
1: Oh my goodness!
0: I think he's doing like a little tour.
1: If you had to pick, who would you go see?
0: Probably Thundercat.
1: Yeah.
0: I mean, I think Zach Fox is funny and everything, but
1: yeah, he's cool. But Thundercat's
0: he's musically good. Now, if I had to pick between Flying Lotus and Thundercat, it would be Flying Lotus.
1: You probably wouldn't have to because they
0: hang out. Yeah.
1: Always doing a show together.
0: That's true. I don't know what it's like these days, but last time I saw Flying Lotus, Thundercat was surprised the audience. All right, before this, we heard No Other Heart, No Other Demo Heart, and that was Mac DeMarco, and that was off of his album, which was
1: Another One.
0: Demos. And before that, who was this artist, babe?
1: Oh, before that, we heard the one and only Lil Yachty.
0: Lil Yachty, Drive Me Crazy. The clean version.
1: You do drive me crazy.
0: Hey.
1: In all the best ways.
0: Yes. Crazy's, that's a good, yeah. Especially at the witching hour, right about now, going into three. This is like a you can't be fully all there, you know.
1: Oh yeah.
0: Yeah.
1: Good thing.
0: It's a portal, you know. It's a portal going into, yeah.
1: Mm-hmm.
0: Before that, we heard Billie Eilish.
1: Yes.
0: Birds of a Feather.
1: Birds of a Feather.
0: Killer song.
1: Period. I feel like growing up, though, which is kind of funny, you always hear that saying, birds of a feather flock together.
0: Uh-huh.
1: But, like, in a negative connotation, like your parents telling you.
0: Yeah.
1: Don't do what everyone else is doing. But it's really funny as an adult, you know, like, actually seeing that play out and being like, oh, birds of a feather, whether a person is good or not so nice, you know, they do flock together, which
0: That's
1: is
0: true.
1: Really funny.
0: There's all different types of birds.
1: Yeah, and all kinds of birds flock together, so it's just really funny because it's actually true.
0: I guess you can't really, yeah. People should say it in a more positive way more often.
1: like birds,
0: good lots of good people, you know, converge.
1: Yeah, birds whose feathers, birds, I don't
0: like
1: know.
0: Not birds of a more like
1: birds
0: beak. Of a feather. I don't know,
1: birds of a beak make you shriek. I don't know.
0: All right, before that, what did we hear before that song?
1: Before that, we heard the lovely Nyama by John Coltrane. Shout out to our sweet, sweet Nyama.
0: Uh-huh, our
1: sweet
0: other
1: jazz baby.
0: Lovely baby.
1: Yes.
0: Older Baby.
1: Older Baby. Oldest Baby.
0: That's off of Giant Steps. Great album. And before that, we heard Squib Cakes. Hey. That was Tower of Power. And I know if my buddy Cisco is listening right now, that's one that he likes a lot. Hey. Here, I'll play some more music. It's the bed music. Okay, then before that, we heard Killer Joe. That was Benny Golson, Jazz Tet, and Art Farmer. And that was a request from Mike C. And then before that, we heard Lily Was Here, and that was from Mike out in St. Pete. And that was David A. Stewart featuring Candy Dulfer. Before that, we heard The White Stripes. That was We're Going to Be Friends. We're Going to Be Friends. Then we heard, before that, we heard Ragged Wood by Fleet Foxes. What's so funny?
1: I was just thinking of the lovely, hilarious joke you made earlier.
0: Oh, about Ragged Wood?
1: Yes.
0: Before that, we heard Working Hard. That was Fujikaze. And also another great... He's Korean, right? No, he's Japanese. Japanese, yeah. In the J-pop. But like jazz, J-pop, jazz realm.
1: He actually does... It's funny, he started out as a karaoke artist, and he started doing Japanese R&B. That's why his sound has that... Dun, dun, dun, dun, dun, dun, dun. Like, it has that yummy R&B flavor to it.
0: Definitely poppy. Mm-hmm. Yeah, like, R&B for sure.
1: Mm-hmm.
0: Good stuff.
1: We love to see cultures collide.
0: Totally.
1: On Jazz Connection.
0: Hey, that's what it's all about. That's because, you know, it's cool to hear jazz in something like that, like Japanese R&B meets jazz. Like,
1: yeah, that's cool.
0: Hey, you know, you're not going to find that on a lot of radio stations, you know. Mm-hmm. So that's the Jazz Connection's special touch. On WMNF. And before that, we heard The Meters, Just Kiss My Baby.
1: Oh.
0: And I think we're caught up.
1: Yeah.
0: Are we caught up?
1: Yep.
0: We'll just say we're caught up. So we got another hour of, a little bit less than an hour left of songs. Right now, for the bed music, you're listening to All Night Long. That's Fallon Jennings.
1: I love.
0: Great song.
1: Hey. Shout out to my grandma, who would blast all of these amazing bangers and give you little tidbits of her awesome music knowledge and her love of Michael McDonald. Everyone, I feel like growing up was so surprised by Michael McDonald. He's got the pipes of a soulful man.
0: That's why they featured him on everything. He was all over the place in the 80s.
1: He was.
0: Like everywhere.
1: And he's like, making my way to the street. And then he's just like, now my baby's home.
0: Uh-huh.
1: He's just all over everything.
0: And then he's like, just remember. What is it? What's the song? We're not in love anymore. Uh-huh.
1: He's just all over everything.
0: And then he's like, just remember. What is it? What's the song?

0: is also like a, I don't know, it's like when people have, what is it called? When you can look at something and remember it forever?
1: Synesthesia. Something like that, right?
0: No, that's...
1: like photographic memory. Yeah. You've got like a photographic memory of music.
0: Exactly. And also synesthesia for sure.
1: Nice.
0: Which is cool.
1: All right. Well, we'll let this song finish out strong for our next hour's worth of songs. If you'd like to give us a call in the studio, the number is 813-239-9663. Again, that's 813-239-WMNF. And you can always email us at dj@wmnf.org. 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All right, more Jazz Connections coming up the next hour.

0: 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So, it's been real, babe.
1: It's been the bestest time with my bestest friend.
0: Thank you, baby. It's been lovely having you, and yeah, we've put on a good show, a great show, and yeah, thank you to the listeners, everyone who called in and put in requests. You guys are real ones, too.
1: And a quick question for our DJ.
0: Sure.
1: Our theme tonight was home.
0: Home, yep. Mm-hmm.
1: Do you have a sense of home? Where do you feel most home at?
0: Well, it's like that Edward Sharpe and the Magnetic Zero song. The home is wherever I'm with you.
1: I love you.
0: Love you too, babe. Yep. It's so yeah, everyone who's listening from their homes or in their car radios or hospitals or all the different places that are up at this at the late hour. Well, that's all of us here in the studios.
1: Signing off.
0: And yeah, just wanna hope everyone has a good week. And we got just a little bit more. Yep, we got a little bit more music before we hand it over to Miss Stephanie over in Studio One with Eclectic Soul. And we got NPR News right before that. So, yeah, keep it real, everyone. You got any shout-outs or wise words?
1: Shout-out to Boogie Bear. Love yourself. Live your life. Be kind.
0: I believe that's... I'm with that. All right. And with that, we will see you next week here on Jazz Connections.

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1: Hey, hey, hey. Good morning, everybody. How is everybody doing this lovely Saturday morning? This is Miss Stephanie and my imaginary co-pilot, Sir Bryant. He's on vacay. He's in, did he say he's in Cleveland? In Ohio. I don't know where he at. I don't know. But hey, hey. Hey, hey, hey, everyone wave to Bryant. Hi. He can't see us. Obviously, he's not here. But thank you for joining me and him in spirits to Eclectic Soul. It is almost 3:07 a.m. What? Hope you guys are getting home for the evening or for the morning, I guess, for the night. I'm not really sure. Or you're waking up bright and early to start your day. Thank you. Thank you for being here with me. So I was trying to like put together a playlist and I was like, oh, do I want to do birthdays? Do I want to do this? Do I want to do that? I don't know. I'm just choosing songs that like speak to me or whatever. So if y'all have music that's speaking to you, you know, give a call to the studio, shoot me a text, send me an email, let me know. Phone number here, 813-239-9663. You can text 813-433-0885. Or you can email dj@wmnf.org. So let's go ahead and I got a little couple songs I picked here and there. Like, did y'all know? This was like weird information that I found out. I don't remember how. I think I was on Facebook or something. Did y'all know that the Womack sisters are Sam Cooke's granddaughters? I bet y'all didn't know that. Bryant didn't know that. I didn't know that. So I'm going to be playing them later on. But until then, let's go ahead and start off with some Curtis Mayfield, Move On Up.

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1: It's a
2: Yeah, do not forget to join us for Chuck Prophet. That's only like a couple weeks away. The 13th, it's a Thursday. No, wait, that's August 1st. Wait. Oh, it's a Chuck Prophet. Oh, my bad. The Chuck Prophet. Say that three times real fast. The trio is the 13th of August. This one's August 1st. My bad. But still, join us. I mean, what else do you have to do? Nothing but have fun with us, obviously. Duh. But until then, I guess you guys can just stay tuned and listen to good music with us. Yes. And, like, how about some good times?

I was Mr. Big Stuff, Gene Knight. Before that, the one and only Aretha Franklin with Rocksteady. And, you know, one of our avid listeners, Maureen, she called and she said, it should be Rocksteady all the time. You know what? I concur. I think for the rest of the show, we're just going to play Rocksteady. I mean, come on. It's a... Nobody can argue this with me. I mean, they can try, but it's not. I'm going to win. That's the vote. It's 2 versus all y'all. All right. So I guess we'll play other songs. Maybe I'll play Rocksteady again. You never know. The night is still young, or the morning is still early. Yes. Yeah. It's only 3:30. The morning has just begun. All right, so I mentioned this earlier about the Womack sisters being Sam Cooke's granddaughters. For real, did any of you guys know that? I didn't know that. I was like shooketh. So I'm going to go ahead and play some Sam Cooke. Bring it on home to me. And then follow it with If I Let You by the Womack sisters. So here it is, Mr. Sam Cooke, bring it on home to me.

All right. Yeah, spinning a little knowledge for you guys, little facts. So when you guys are on Jeopardy, you guys know the answer. Like, who was his granddaughter's? Boom. All right, Mr. Mike Shorter, this one's for you.

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1: All right. That was Solomon Burke, Cry to Me. I just realized it was like three songs in a row. It was Use Me, Bill Withers, Groove Me, King Floyd, and Cry to Me, Solomon Burke. Maybe I'm all about me. Oh, I'm just trying not to sing for y'all. I'm sorry. I'm trying to keep it under wraps. A real quick shout out to Steve listening in Ocala. He's fighting it. Stay awake. Don't lose the battle. Stay awake. Thank you for joining us this morning. All right, joining me, because there's no us, because Brian is on vacay. He's with his family enjoying some time, so that's good. I'm not complaining. I miss him. Me. All right, let's see. Oh, how about some Mustang Sally? I think that's a good idea. Mustang Sally. Oh, no, I'm not singing. See, if Bryant was here, he'd turn my mic off.

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In honor of our home state hero, WMNF presents a tribute to Tom Petty. 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
1: All right. It is already 4:01 a.m. Thank you guys for joining us this morning. You're listening to Eclectic Soul with Miss Stephanie and my imaginary co-pilot, Sir Bryant. He shall return next week. He's in Ohio with the fam, so everyone say hi, hey. Hey, hey. I did it for them, Bryant. You can't hear them, they can't hear you, so I'm speaking to you because I know you're going to listen to the show. All right, let's see. So Tom Petty tribute, October 3rd. That's going to be... I like Tom Petty. Like, I went through, like, a little phase where I was, like, not a fan, and I liked him. My mom really liked Tom Petty. Maybe that's why I have, like, the little soft spot in my heart for him, because my mom liked him, too. So, good music, good times. So, real quick shout-out to... Oh, wait, I already said... I didn't really give a shout-out. Mr. Mike Shorter, I know I played a song for you earlier. I was going to say, I don't remember exactly where you live. I kind of sort of, because, you know, we talked on the phone a few times, but I almost went to your house. I went to Family Dollar. Me and Toot, we went to Family Dollar, and I was thinking, oh, I could drive right by his house, but I didn't, obviously. All right. Thank you guys again for joining me this morning. It has been very nice being here. And what am I going to play? Oh, I'm going to play Express Yourself. Yeah. And then some Cool in the Gang, a little Marvin Gaye. I got a little eclectic choice of music for you guys. Yes, yes. You guys are listening to 88.5. This is WMNF Tampa. And... this is Miss Stephanie speaking. And here's some Charles Wright. Express Yourself.

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1: All right. Okay, so real quick shout out. Okay, someone wants to give me the nickname Sister Pearl because she thinks I put awesome. He or she, I don't know if it's a male or female. They, I'll say they to be PC and proper. They want to nickname me Sister Pearl. I like it. I'm picking it up. Picking up what you're putting down. I like it. I like it. Okay, so we got a request for, okay, so there's a song called The Name Game. It's by Shirley Ellis. I'm going to play it. Don't worry. But, okay, so I looked up the lyrics and everything because he wants me to try to put my name, but my name's three syllables. So, I mean, I could try to do Steph. Does it have to be two syllables? I don't know. Like, in the song, it's like Gary, Billy, Marsha. Oh, no, because they say Nick. That's one. Okay, so he wants me to try to do my name. Okay, so the first two letters. Hey, just listen. And if you think I can do it, I don't know. Okay, so. All right, let's play again. I can't do it. I can't do it. Y'all just listen to the song. I'm going to make a fool of myself trying to do it. It's too hard.

see, maybe I've been up for too long, or maybe I didn't get enough sleep last night. Because I can't. I'm trying to like move the letters around and try to figure out the I can't. My name is too many syllables. I need a shorter name. Or a name that doesn't have as many syllables. Yeah. That's my vote. All right. So, when they called, they mentioned, hey, little FYI, Stevie Wonder dropping his first album, 22 years. What? I've been listening to Stevie Wonder like all day long today. I don't know. I'm just on like this Stevie kick. I saw this, like I was on Facebook on one of them, what do they call social media? Jeez Louise. One of them little social media things. I don't want to be plugging any particular one. But yeah, so I was on there and it was Stevie Wonder, but it was a guy singing, like, I don't know if he was like waiting for a subway or something like that, or what. I've seen videos of this guy before. He's got like a little speaker box, and out of the speaker box, the song, the instrumental plays, and then he sings the song, and like people stare at him and stuff like that, and then people start taping him, recording him, or whatever. And it's really, he's really, really good. I really wish I could remember his name. I went and reopened the app when I was watching the video, and it like shut it out. So I don't know the guy's name. I'm sure that I could probably Google it and figure it out. But he was singing Stevie Wonder. I just called to say I love you or whatever. But yeah, so I've been on like the Stevie kick today, but I might just have to play Superstition. Yeah, that's what I'm gonna play. Superstition. Here you go.

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1: Okay, guys, it is almost 4:45. Like, what? I don't understand how it, like, takes forever for Saturday morning to get here, for Eclectic Soul to be on air. But then it goes by like, boom. I'm over here like, what? Why World of Sports? I don't get it. All right. Thank you guys for joining me this morning, though. I really, really appreciate you. Let's see. We heard Papa Was a Rolling Stone, The Temptations, and a little Marvin Gaye. Heard it through the grapevine. And let's see. A couple more songs left. Like two or three, four, something like that. I don't know. Three, something like that. Yeah. But make sure you guys stick around, stay tuned for Symbols and Sounds, which follows us. Well, me, because me is us is flying solo, so it's a me show instead of a we show. There you go. Don't worry, guys. I'll be here all week. Well, I won't be here all week. I'm just here Saturday morning, but still, I'll be here next Saturday morning to bring you more comedy, because that's just what I do, you know, holding it down on the ones and twos. But yeah, make sure you guys stick around. Symbol and Sound is from 5 a.m. to 7 a.m. And then what a good way to start your Saturday morning, bluegrass. You can't go wrong. So make sure you guys stick around and stay tuned to 88.5. WMNF Tampa. Yes, yes. All right, well, let's go ahead and play Strawberry Letter 23, The Brothers Johnson. And y'all can thank Sir Ryan for this one. I mean, I've heard the song before, but he really is kind of the reason why, like I got turned on to it or whatever. He's the one who played it. So, I'm playing it, but he's the one who, like, brought it to my ears. So now I'm bringing it to yours.

0: right, boys and girls, it is 4:58. I have to wait for the seconds to roll over. Thank you guys for joining me this lovely Saturday morning. Is it raining outside?
1: No.
0: No? Okay. It was thundering when I was, like, getting ready to come in, and I was like, oh, no, because I don't... Me and rain are not friends. I don't like driving in the rain. My body does not like the rain. I don't like the rain. So I was stressing. I was like getting on my little weather app thingy on my phone. That's not accurate. It's like got a little sunny picture and it's like storming outside one day. I'm like, this... I'm not plugging who the weather app is, but they... Based on their name, they should have better predictions. That's all I'm going to say. You guys read between the lines. But thank you guys for joining me this morning for Eclectic Soul. This is Miss Stephanie and my imaginary co-pilot, Sir Bryant. He shall return next week. Fret not, my loves. You know, he does way better playlists than me. He, like, goes all over the place. I'm just like, soul. My eyes stick forward, but he's like, oh, let's do this. I'm like, that's great. But I like when he does the playlists. So, but thank you guys for joining me. I appreciate you guys. Make sure you guys stay tuned. And you can't see me looking at her. Simone Sounds coming up next at 5 a.m. And they are, or she, not they. They is like the PC term, I guess. They is until 7 a.m. and then followed by some bluegrass. So make sure you guys stick around. Stay tuned to 88.5 WMNF Tampa. And I will see you guys next weekend. Be good.

0: 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I'm your host, Ken Apperson. 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

You're tuned to 88.5 WMNF Tampa, and this is Symbol and Sound. I'm Jennifer, your sound seer and your music mystic. Today, people across the country will be celebrating the 4th of July, and I'm so glad you're here to celebrate the beginning of it with me. Like every holiday, the 4th of July is full of traditions, some public, some personal, and some that belong only to our own families. And like every tradition, this one comes with its own vocabulary: freedom, liberty, independence. And perhaps one word that carries more meanings than all the rest: American. It's a familiar word, but not necessarily a simple one. After all, when we call someone an American, what exactly are we describing? A nationality? A personality? A collection of values? Or someone who's been imagined and reimagined by people all over the world? Each week on Symbol and Sound, we use music to introduce a different archetype, a familiar character shaped as much by our collective imagination as by the people who inhabit it. This morning, that character is the American, perhaps the most recognizable archetype in the world and one of the hardest to define. We began this morning with Renato Carosone and Tu Vuo Fa l'Americano, or You Want to Be American. It's a satirical song from 1956 about an Italian who's so captivated by the image of America that he starts drinking whiskey and soda, dancing to rock and roll, playing baseball, and smoking Camel cigarettes, even though he's still relying on his mother for money. Beneath the humor, it reflects the growing influence American culture had in Italy after the Second World War. And it's a fitting place to begin today's episode because, for many people, the American was first encountered not as a person, but as an idea. These next two songs introduce us to two of the most enduring images of the American: the Hollywood celebrity and the cowboy. Here's Supertramp, followed by Boys Don't Cry. This is Symbol and Sound.

That was Boys Don't Cry with I Want to Be a Cowboy. And before that, Supertramp with Breakfast in America. Both songs imagine the American through larger-than-life characters. Our next song takes a different approach. It imagines the American through a collage of cultural symbols. The Ford Mustang is just one of them. Here's French songwriter Serge Gainsbourg. This is Symbol and Sound.

0: That was Serge Gainsbourg with Ford Mustang. And every time I hear that song, I sing along to the female vocals and I pretend I'm wearing a black beret and holding a really long cigarette holder. I guess we're all capable of stereotyping. And next up, Italian musician Adriano Celentano with a song recorded in 1972 to sound like American rock and roll. The lyrics are made up of invented words, but they're meant to sound like American English. As you listen, see if it reminds you of any American artists or bands. And if it does, I'd love to hear who you hear. You can text me at 813-433-0885. And I'll be using the next few minutes while this song is playing to practice pronouncing its title. Wish me luck.
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That was Adriano Celentano with Prison Choline and Sinai in Chusol. How'd I do? I think I got it, kind of. Did that song remind you of any American artists or bands? To my ear, there's a touch of the Velvet Underground and Nico in there, but now I'm also thinking Mick Jagger, maybe? What do you think? I'd love to know if you hear something different. So far this morning, we've imagined the American through characters, symbols, and now through sound. Piece by piece, an image begins to emerge. Our next two songs explore that image, one that's as alluring as it is complicated. Here's Marina and the Diamonds, followed by Diggable Planets. 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
1: 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It's because of people like you, listeners like you, that we are here. And we love being here. This is a blast. I hope you're having fun this morning. And I hope you have a fun evening planned tonight. So you're tuned to 88.5. And I'm Jennifer. I'm your sound seer and your music mystic. We just heard Diggable Planets with Pacifics. And before that, Marina and the Diamonds with Hollywood. One song imagined the American through a Hollywood that's both alluring and appalling. The other imagine the American through a New York where creativity and struggle exist side by side. And maybe New York isn't the only place that's more complicated than its reputation, which leads me to a question for you. Have you ever visited or lived in an American city or town whose reputation didn't match your experience? If so, I'd love to hear your stories. You can text me at 813-433-0885 or email me at dj@wmnf.org. Up next, Simon and Garfunkel, followed years later by Paul Simon, with two songs that wonder where to find the American and how that search changes with time. This is Symbol and Sound.

You're listening to Symbol and Sound. That was Paul Simon with Graceland, and before that, Simon and Garfunkel with America. Both songs are searching for the American experience, but from different stages of life. And earlier, I asked whether you've ever visited or lived in an American city or town whose reputation didn't match what you found. Well, I thought I'd tell you my story. For me, that place was Texas. I lived there for 12 years, and one of the things that surprised me most was how deeply Texas embraced the arts, multiculturalism, and public media. Dallas's public television station, KERA, introduced generations of audiences to British comedies and other perspectives that they may never have encountered otherwise, and it really changed the way I thought about Texas. And that experience gave me a much greater appreciation for public media. And it's one of the reasons I'm so grateful to be here at WMNF. So let's tip our hat to Texas for the next couple of songs. And if we've got any Texans listening this morning, I'd especially love to hear from you right now. Here's George Strait, followed by Krongbin. Am I pronouncing that right? Krongbin and Leon Bridges.

That was Krungbin and Leon Bridges with Texas Sun. And yes, I listened to the band members pronounce their own band name while that song was playing. And apparently it's pronounced Krungbin. So if you just pretend the A isn't in the word, then you should be able to figure out how to pronounce it. And before that, we heard George Strait with Amarillo by Morning. Now, if Texas offers one way of imagining the American, New York offers another. Our French songwriter Serge Gainsbourg returns, this time with his take on New York. After that, Sting offers another outsider's perspective. This is 88.5 WMNF.

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My name is Jennifer. I'm your sound seer and your music mystic. And each week on Symbol and Sound, I like to weave a story through music, finding connections between both familiar and lesser known songs through the lens of an archetype. Today, we're spending time with a familiar character shaped as much by our collective imagination as by the people who inhabit it. Now, cue the marching band and the fireworks. Today's archetype is the American. So far this morning, we've imagined the American through larger-than-life characters, cultural symbols, music itself, and the places that have come to define the American imagination. Along the way, we've heard how differently each artist imagines that character. Coming up, Don Williams and Depeche Mode as we continue our search across the American landscape. Stay tuned. This is Symbol and Sound.

That's such a cool song. That was Depeche Mode with Route 66, and before that, Don Williams with Tulsa Time. And I just got a really great voice message from a listener. There was no name attached, I'm sorry, but thank you for sending in this great message. It says, it's been super cool to see people from other countries during the World Cup. They help you appreciate how great our country is, even if we don't all agree on things. Happy 250th birthday, USA. That's a great message and a great reminder. Thank you so much for listening and for sending that in. So we've spent the last couple of songs on the road. Our next two remind us that sometimes it takes a little distance to see the American more clearly. Here's David Bowie, followed by The Pretenders. 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
1: 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I'm Jennifer. We just heard Pretenders with My City Was Gone, and before that, David Bowie with Young Americans. One song held on to the promise of the American dream, even while acknowledging its contradictions. The other returned home to find that home had changed. And that got me thinking about something I want to hear about from you. Have you ever gone back to an American city or town you loved, maybe your hometown, only to discover it wasn't quite the way you remembered it? I'd love to hear your story. Text me at 813-433-0885 or email me at dj@wmnf.org. Coming up, we'll hear a couple of artists peel back the image of the American to reveal some realities underneath. Here's Steve Miller Band, followed by The Kinks.

that was The Kinks with Celluloid Heroes. And before that, Steve Miller Band with Living in the USA. I am here in the WMNF studios celebrating the early hours of the 4th of July. But out there somewhere on a ferry boat in Croatia, Mick and Jan Lawler from Winter Haven are celebrating their 40th wedding anniversary. And they're using part of their anniversary to listen to WMNF on the app. That is so sweet. I love it. I hope I'm giving you guys a good show today. Have fun on that ferry boat. It sounds like an amazing trip. I heard that Croatia was absolutely beautiful. So I'm so glad that you get to celebrate your 40th anniversary in such a special way. Coming up, we'll hear The Kinks again, this time with a story about someone who finds refuge in imagination. After that, the Gypsy Kings give one of America's most iconic songs a new voice. Movie fans might recognize it from The Big Lebowski. 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

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We just heard Gypsy Kings with their Spanish language take on Hotel California. And before that, it was the Kinks with Oklahoma, USA. There's something about the American that makes it difficult to feel neutral, and it is impossible to feel neutral about our listeners here at WMNF. We have the kindest listeners. I just got a message from John from Colorado who says he's celebrating his 4th of July today with me here listening to Symbol and Sound. And he points out that it's very early where he is. It's 3 o'clock, or starts at 3 o'clock in the morning. So I wonder, John, does that make you a night owl or an early bird? 3 a.m. That's kind of in that in-between stage, right? But thank you so much, John, for writing in. That means a lot to me. Next up, one song captivated by the mythology of the American West and another that takes a much less romantic view. Here's Roxy Music, followed by The Clash. This is Symbol and Sound.

That was The Clash with I'm So Bored with the USA. And before that, we heard Roxy Music with Prairie Rose. It seems that the American becomes something different depending on who's telling the story. Next, one band takes a satirical look at American influence beyond its borders. And this one's pretty funny. And after that, we'll hear another celebrate the pride and possibility of belonging to two cultures at once. Here's Dubiosa Collective, followed by La Santa Cecilia. This is Symbol and Sound.

That was La Santa Cecilia with Mexico Americano en Vivo. And before that, Dubioza Collective with USA. We're just about at the end of this week's edition of Symbol and Sound. Throughout this morning's program, we've heard the American imagined through myth and memory, admiration and criticism, geography and identity, all from different points of view. Whatever your point of view, and whether today is about family, fireworks, or simply a quiet Saturday at home, thank you for sharing part of it with me. I hope you'll join me again next Saturday for another edition of Symbol and Sound. Next week's episode comes from a listener suggestion, and we'll spend the morning with another familiar character who knows exactly how to relax your mind. Are you curious? And before we hand things over to 5 minutes of NPR News, followed by Saturday Bluegrass, one last song about bridging the differences that can keep people apart. Because after spending the morning with so many different perspectives on the American and the tensions those perspectives can sometimes create, it feels fitting to end with a story about two people who discover that even across a cultural divide, there's still plenty to bring us together. Here's Conway Twitty and Loretta Lynn with Louisiana Woman, Mississippi Man. Until next time, may you always be more unique and complex than the reputation that precedes you. This is WMNF Tampa.

along the dusty Winnemucca road, when along came a semi with a high and canvas covered load. If you're going to Winnemucca, Mac, with me you can ride. And so I climbed into the cab and then I settled down inside. He asked me if I'd seen a road with so much dust and sand, and I said, listen.

Parkersburg, Gravelburg, Colorado, Ellensburg, Rexburg, Vicksburg, Eldorado, Larimore, Atmore, Havistar, Chattanooga, Chaska, Nebraska, Alaska, Opelika, Baraboo, Waterloo, Kalamazoo, Kansas City, Sioux City, Cedar City, Dodge City.

Good morning. 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My name is Katarina, sitting in for Sid and Alita on this fantastic July 25th. Thank you so much for tuning in. It is 7:11 right now, and we are listening to David Grisman there in the background. Before that, we heard from the Brothers Comatose and AJ Lee with Harvest Moon. Next, we're going to hear from a North Carolina artist called Jake Xerxes Fussell. 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

Good morning. You are listening to the Saturday Bluegrass. It's 7:25 a.m. on this July 25th. My name is Katarina. I am sitting in for Sid and Alida. And it's a pleasure to be here with you. Good morning, Claude. And a good morning to Bruce. It's nice to see you guys out there on the interwebs in our emails. Thank you for checking in with me this morning. We just heard from the Steel Drivers with Heaven Sent. Before that, Watch House with Wildfire. And Jake Xerxes Vassal got us going with Rock Island Line. Next, we're going to hear from Billy Strings with Gild the Lily from his 2024 album Highway Prayers. This is the Apple Music session version of the song. It's 7 minutes. It's absolutely beautiful. And it reminds us to just enjoy the beauty of simplicity and connection with one another as we are. Billy Strings here on the Saturday Bluegrass at 88.5, your community radio, WMNF Tampa.

Good morning. You are listening to the, not the morning show, you're listening to Saturday Bluegrass. My name is Katarina. I host the Thursday morning show typically, hence my confusion. It is 7:44 a.m. on a Saturday, July 25th, and I am sitting in for Sid and Alita on the Saturday Bluegrass. We just heard from John Prine with Fish and Whistle off his 1978 record, Bruised Orange. Before that, Jerry Garcia and David Grisman with Shady Grove, and Bella Affleck and Abigail Washburn gave us If I Could Talk to a Younger Me. Well, next, we're going to stay in the 70s, we're going to hear a cover of King Harvest, Dancing in the Moonlight. The song came out in 1972, but Yonder Mountain String Band covers it in a bluegrass fashion on their record Love Ain't Love, which came out in 2017. Here is Yonder Mountain String Band covering Dancing in the Moonlight here on 88.5 FM WMNF Tampa Saturday Bluegrass.

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You are listening to Blitz and Trapper here on 88.5 FM. Blitz and Trapper and Eric D. Johnson, also known as Fruit Bats. A song called Planetarium. Before that, Alison Brown and Steve Martin with Foggy Mountain. Breaking Birds of Play gave us Sandhill Cranes, our beautiful raptors here in Florida that we can see in our beautiful Florida prairies. Yonder Mountain String Band gave us their version of Dancing in the Moonlight. And next, we're going to hear some Johnny Blue Skies and Sturgill Simpson with Minty here on 88.5 FM WMNF Tampa.

Lida, we just heard from I'm With Her, covering John Hyatt's Crossing Muddy Waters. What a song that is. Before that, another fabulous tune, Sweet Appalachia, the Del McCoury Band, and I Ain't Broke But I'm Badly Bent by Old and In the Way. And we got going in that set with Johnny Blue Skies, aka Sturgill Simpson, with Mint Tea. Well, Camp has a good advice for all of us, the band Camp, that is. They have a tune that I've made my tune of 2025 on the Thursday morning show, which I host here on WMNF every Thursday from 6 to 9 a.m. Let Things Go is the name of this tune, and it is such a great advice. Just let it go. Let it roll off your back. In this next set, we'll start with Camp, but we'll also hear from Bill Monroe and Alison Krauss, as well as a young Kentuckian, a man called Ian No. All that coming up right here on your community radio station, Saturday Bluegrass.

You are listening to Ian No here on 88.5, Letter to Madeline. And while that might not be strictly bluegrass, it does have the theme of many bluegrass songs. Before that, Bill Monroe with In the Pines, Alison Krauss gave us I've Got That Old Feeling, and we started with Camp and Let Things Go. My name is Katarina. I am your host this morning. Thank you so much for tuning in. I'm sitting in for Sid and Alita. Typically, I host the Thursday morning show here on WMNF. If you're curious, you can join us every Thursday from 6 to 9 a.m. In the next set, we're going to hear from the Osborne Brothers, Lester Flatt and Earl Scruggs, The Wayfarers, but we'll start with the Old Crow Medicine Show and James River Blues here on Saturday Bluegrass.

Good morning. You are listening to 88.5 FM WMNF Tampa. My name is Katarina, and this is Saturday Bluegrass. Sitting in for Sid and Alita, we just heard The Wayfarers with Cumberland Gap. Lester Flatt and Earl Scruggs gave us Foggy Mountaintop, and actually that one includes Mother Maybelle as well. The Osborne Brothers gave us their version of Ruby, Are You Mad at Your Man? And Old Crow Medicine Show started us in that last set with James River Blues. We're trying to mix old and new bluegrass here this morning. And speaking of new bluegrass, new artists, in this next set, we're going to hear from two Sierras, Sierra Hall and Sierra Farrell. And we'll also hear Sierra Hall with Alan Bibby. All right. Oh, and by the way, Doug Rank is coming in at 10 a.m. on Words and Music. So you have the full substitute lineup this Saturday morning. It's great being here. Thank you for all your warm words and warm welcome. I really appreciate it. It's good to be here. Sierra Hall is next with a tune called Boom here on 88.5.

Good morning. You are listening to 88.5 FM WMNF Tampa, your community radio. It is 9 o'clock and it is Saturday. A great, great day to spend listening to Bluegrass and to WMNF. We've got Doug Rank coming in about an hour to do words and music, and I hope you enjoy his rendition of the show. We just heard from Sierra Farrell with Jeremiah. Before that, Fleet Foxes with Ragged Wood off their debut self-titled record. One of my favorite songs ever. Uncle Herschel before that with Alan Bibby and Sierra Hall, and solo Sierra Hall with Boom. And next, we're going to hear from the one and only Emmylou Harris, a man so thankful for her music and perhaps so besotted by her, created a music festival called Hardly Strictly Bluegrass, and she performs at the festival pretty much every year. He created it so she can come and be around. So we're going to hear from her, and this next set we're going to hear from Steep Canyon Rangers. We're going to hear some early Chris Tilly and our native daughters, some new grass there. So stay tuned for all that and more. Emmylou Harris is next. Bury Me Under the Willow.

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My name is Katarina. It is 9:17 a.m. It's good to have you with us. Thank you so much for tuning in. And we just heard from our Native Daughters. Before that, Chris Hilly and Steep Canyon Rangers gave us Honey on My Tongue. In this next set, we're going to hear from a Texas fiddler. Her name is Sammy Braman, and she covers Weevils in the Grits, and it's wonderful. I hope you enjoy it as much as I do. Mighty Poplar are coming up, as well as East Nash Grass. But first up, Steve Martin and Edie Brickell with When You Get to Asheville here on 88.5.

mean, who needs coffee when you have East Nash Grass with Railroadin' and Gamblin'? That's off their record, Last Chance to Win. Before that, Mighty Poplar with Up on the Divide. Sammy Bramman and Brittany Haas gave us Weevils in the Grits. And we started with Steve Martin and Edie Bukel with their big hit from their record, Love Has Come for You. Wow, that was 13 years ago. Time flies, people. We heard When You Get to Asheville. My name is Katarina. It is 9:31 a.m. In about 26 minutes, we've got Doug Rank coming in with the, not the news, but the words and music. And I hope you can stick around for that. We're going to get back to music now with Yonder Mountain String Band. This is Blind here on 88.5.

And that is Tampa Bay's Leon Meitzen. He moved away to Nashville, I believe, and has kind of made it semi-big, on his way to making it big. What a beautiful tune. Blue Sky. Leon will be at Crowbar for one last Hootenanny on July 30th here in Tampa, Florida, in Ybor City. It's going to be a great show with Havgun Will Travel, Alex and the Argonauts, Urbane Cowboys, and Will Quinlan. You should go out and see our local musicians one more time at Crowbar. And then after that, Leon is flying off to Europe. He's going on a European tour. How exciting. All right, we're going to get back to music with Trampled by Turtles. And in this next set, we'll also hear from Crooked Still and Andrew Marlin and maybe some Michael Cleveland and Flamekeeper if we have the time. That one is by request. Trampled by Turtles is next. This is Victory here on 88.5 FM WMNF Tampa.

Oh, you just heard from Crooked Still with Little Sadie. Before that, Trampled by Turtles with Victory. And we had a request from a listener. It was Nikki McNichols. She's one of the Uke ladies. She requested the Orange Blossom Special by Michael Cleveland and the Flame Keeper. And we're going to hear that next. And then it'll be time for NPR News and Words and Music right after that. Here is Michael Cleveland here on the Saturday Bluegrass.

Rock is a mule. It has been a pleasure spending 3 hours with you this morning on WMNF, listening to bluegrass music together. Thank you so much for welcoming me. My name is Katarina, sitting in for Sid and Alida. Thank you for being kind, for sharing your requests with me and your thoughts about bluegrass music. I love it all, and I hope you stay for Democracy, sorry, not Democracy Now, for Words and Music right after NPR News. This is WMNF Tampa, St. Petersburg, Sarasota, your community radio.

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1: And the time is now 10:06, and this is Words and Music on WMNF Tampa. My name is Doug Rink, in today for Marcy Finkelstein. I'm very glad to be here with you. And we're going to get things started off with Liz Wright from her album Grace. This is Barley.

the most beautiful and recognizable voices to come out of Canada, Nico Case, Katie Lang, and Laura Veers. You know, it's been 10 years since they released their one-off album, and it's just been reissued with that new song, Accidental Tattoo. Actually, I'm not sure if it's a new song or if it's just an outtake from the original sessions, but man, what gorgeous vocals on that. We also heard from an artist you probably heard here for the first time on Words and Music, Caleb Cottle. He celebrated his 40th birthday yesterday, and we just heard a beautiful song from his Sweet Critters album, The Brim, that one featuring Effie O'Donovan. Well, thanks for tuning to your community radio, WMNF 88.5 FM today and every day of the last 47 years. My name's Doug Rink. So glad to be back here again on Words and Music. And it's good to be back here in the WMNF studios again on a Saturday afternoon. I'm kind of having a deja vu over here. And it was nice to see Katarina next door. I hope you caught her excellent bluegrass show this morning. Next, we're going to hear something new from singer-songwriter Jay Buchanan. He's the singer and one of the founding members of the band Rival Sons. His new album is Weapons of Beauty, and it really gives him room to stretch out and show off his vocal range. Here he is with his arrangement of Leonard Cohen's Dance Me to the End of Love. New music from Jay Buchanan on WMNF Tampa.

there's Ruthie Foster from her forthcoming album, Just Say Yes. And you probably guessed the title of that song. That was Thank You. We heard Limbeck before that from Paupers, Peasants, Princes, and Kings, the songs of Bob Dylan and their version of Tonight I'll Be Staying Here With You. Also in that set, Buffalo Traffic Jam and the title song to their new album, Pictures of You. And next we're going to hear something brand new from the late B.B. King. It's actually a 50-year-old track with a new vocal from singer-songwriter Ink. And it comes from the 50th anniversary version of his Lucille Talks Back album. Producer and arranger Michelle and Diego Cello gathered up a group of singers and musicians to play alongside B.B. King posthumously on this sort of overlooked album. And it really works. Give it a listen. We're going to listen now to Ink along with B.B. King. I know the price because I pay the bills. 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

There's Lyle Lovett along with Keb Mo covering a Bob Seger song, Till It Shines. We heard Deer Tick before that, Let's Go Dancing, which is a single. It's one of a series of singles from different artists, all covering the songs of Kevin Kenney. Eric Koskinen before that with The Two of Us from his album Downstreet Love Avenue. 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This is Words and Music. My name is Doug, in today for Marcy. And if you'd like to reach out, you can do so at any time by emailing dj@wmnf.org. 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That's 813-239-9663. We've already heard from a lot of folks this morning, including our own P. Daddy. Basil has reached out. We've heard from Don out in South Tampa, Gary Gibbons, and Gary Doyle. Thanks for reaching out, folks. I'm glad you're listening and enjoy the sounds this morning. Next, we're going to go back to 2003 with the Jayhawks. This song comes off their Rainy Day Music album, and it really showcases their harmonies and shows off their CSN influence. Here are the Jayhawks now with Madman.

Well, all throughout July, we've been playing songs with an anti-war and a pro-peace message. And that was the Tea Leaf Prophecy, Lay Down Your Arms, from Joni Mitchell. And the woman in the song gets her tea leaves read. It's during wartime, and then during World War II. And the tea leaves reveal that she'll be married soon. And soon a soldier comes home on leave from World War II. And that's exactly what happened. And they became Joni Mitchell's parents. So that song is a true story. Before that, we heard Tyler Ramsey and Carl Bramel, along with the Secret Sisters on vocals there, on the song called Flying Things. Also in that set, we heard the latest from Alison Russell, along with Joy Ladekun and Julie Williams from her album In the Hour of Chaos. We heard No Springtime. And next, we're going to hear a couple of songs recorded live, starting with Sean Colvin and a song that finds her in the mid-1990s reading a Rolling Stone magazine and seeing all the new artists and looking back to when she was the new thing. Here's Sean Colvin with This Is Your New Thing Now on Words and Music.

native Dom Petty would be turning 76 this year, so WMNF will be celebrating his birthday with a full night of his music. In honor of our home state hero, WMNF presents a tribute to Tom Petty. You'll hear over 40 songs from 26 albums in 5 hours. A non-stop music event that you don't want to miss, as 12 bands play three Tom Petty

Petty's entire career, including the Heartbreakers, Mudcrutch, Solo, and the Traveling Wilburys. Saturday, October 3rd at Skipper's Smokehouse. Doors at 5, music 6 to 11. Tickets and info.

And there's a song called The Wish from Rah Rah Riot. We also heard Willie Nelson along with Booker T. Jones and his band on Stardust. And that was recorded live April 30th, 2023 on Willie's 90th birthday. And still sounded great on that song, playing a beautiful guitar solo. Stardust was written in 1929, by the way, just 4 years before Willie was born. I'm going to send that out to our friend DJ Jimmy, who's healing up. We saw Willie Nelson at age 96. Just a couple of months back, and he was mind-blowing. Next, we're going to hear something brand new from Joseph Arthur. His latest single is called Cinders, and when I first heard it yesterday, it knocked me flat. So let me know what you think of it. This is Cinders, brand new music from Joseph Arthur on Words and Music.

Carolina Rain. That's the brand new song from Rhiannon Giddens, and it comes from her forthcoming album, Hope is the Thing with Feathers, which will be released later in September. Before that, we heard one-man band, World Party, Carl Wallinger, really showing his influences on that song, Sunshine. You can hear Jimi Hendrix chords. You can hear a little bit of George Harrison in there. And he borrowed the entire bridge from The Who. What a genius. Gone too soon. Carl Wallinger and World Party sending that one out to Donna in South Tampa today. We also heard Emmylou Harris along with Daniel Lanois from her landmark album Wrecking Ball with Where Will I Be? My name is Doug, in for Marcy Finkelstein today on Words and Music. And just hearing from so many nice people today, thank you so much for writing in. Leslie, Andy out in Sarasota, thank you, Andy. Tracy, Julie, Rick, Juanita, and Jordan, both writing in from St. Pete. And we heard from our own DJ Jimmy today and Largo. Thank you so much. And we're going to carry on with another brand new song. This one is from Pokey Lafarge. It's his new single, and it's called The Thing. This is Words and Music on WMNF Tampa.

that's the Beatles, of course, from Let It Be with the Two of Us. That song was actually inspired by Paul's drives in the country with Linda Eastman, but I always picture him with John Lennon singing that song because they sang their harmonies into the same microphone during the recording session there for Two of Us. And they sound like they're having such a good time. And this was recorded at a time when they were not at their closest, so I love hearing that. Before that, the beautiful harmonies of I'm With Her. Wow, Effie O'Donovan, Sarah Jarosz, Sarah Watkins. Singing that John Hiatt song, Crossing Muddy Waters. Great job on that. We got time for a few more before we hand it over to Frankie Mopar and Patty Perkey on the 60 Show coming up next. They have got a great show planned of all peace, anti-war songs, and protest songs from the 60s, and I can't wait to tune into that on the way home. This next song is from Sonny War, and it's all about slowing down, taking a look at all the good things, all the beautiful things around you. And it's especially about not working very hard. Don't work too hard because tomorrow is not promised. From her album, Anarchist Gospel, here's Sonny War with Hole.

That's Maria McKee with Sweet Relief, wrapping up words and music on an uplifting note. Whatever's troubling you in your life, I hope you get some relief from it today. We also heard Nick Drake from his Pink Moon album with Place to Be. My name is Doug Rink, and it has been my pleasure to be here with you today on this edition of Words and Music. Big thanks to Marcy Finkelstein for having me back on the program today. Marcy, I hope you're having a great birthday weekend. Stay tuned for The 60 Show, coming up next with Frankie and Patty, right after the NPR news break. Thanks again, everyone, for listening today. Thanks for your continued support of Community Radio, WMNF Tampa. I'll be back Tuesday afternoon on the Traffic Jam. I hope you can join me. Have a great rest of your weekend. 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

0: 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As I said, this is the 60 Show. And that was Greetings from Uncle Sam by the Monitors from 1968. A song where the Monitors sang Richard Street tells the listeners about his frustrations of being drafted into the Army and how he doesn't want to leave his family, friends, and girl behind. And I was in the Marine Corps, and when I went in, I was 17.
1: You weren't drafted.
0: No. At that time, there was no draft in the Marine Corps. That started around 1964, which I thought was a huge mistake, but that's the government. So that's all I can tell you. But I made it through. I was there till 1966, and I did not go to Vietnam. I felt bad about that, and a lot of people that I know that went there and came back said, you didn't miss a thing. So that still didn't make me feel good.
1: Well, and people are still recovering from that experience.
0: Oh, yeah. What do you got, Patty?
1: Well, WMNF's mission for July is anti-war and human rights, and there's no other decade that makes a statement on these subjects better than the 60s. Today, our show is going to focus on these two subjects. We're going to do our best to look back at songs that defined a generation, and we've selected some great tunes. Although neither Led Zeppelin nor the Supremes did any songs that fit in, believe me, I looked. Who was it, Barry Gordy? Frank, that wouldn't let the Supremes do anything that was in the least bit political.
0: Yeah, that's, you know, I mean, that's, he just wanted to keep it clean and clear and everything, and he did a pretty good job with that, so.
1: But we do have Zappa, Buffalo Springfield, Sly, The Doors, King Crimson, and The Byrds. Oh, yeah, and The Rolling Stones.

0: Curtis Mayfield and the Impressions. People Get Ready became a civil rights anthem upon its release in 1965 and was widely recognized as one of the most definitive human rights and protest anthems in American history. And before that, we have a, I call it a standard for what this is all about. Buffalo Springfield, For What It's Worth, Stephen Stills wrote this, is a widely recognized as an anti-war anthem and a rallying cry for human rights and peaceful demonstration. Before that, Nina Simone did Mississippi Goddamn. That was done live, an electrifying 64 protest anthem that marked Miss Simone's transition from a jazz vocalist to an outspoken activist. And we started out with the Rolling Stones, Give Me Shelter, is widely regarded as one of rock's ultimate anti-war and human rights anthems, written during the brutal realities of Vietnam War and global civic rights struggles. The song's apocalyptic lyrics, rape, murder, it's just a shot away, and the haunting vocal performance by soul singer Murray Clayton perfectly capture the widespread fear and righteous anger of the era. What's up, Patty?
1: Coming up next, we have Phil Oakes. In case you're not familiar with him, Oakes was an American songwriter, protest singer, or as he preferred, topical singer, and political activist. Let's hear his Draft Dodger Rag, which when released in 65, quickly became an anthem of the anti-Vietnam War movement.

I'm sitting here thinking, I hate to go to Vietnam.

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1: 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And in that kind of mixed up set, we just heard John Lee Hooker with I Don't Want to Go to Vietnam. It highlights how the U.S. government was neglecting civil rights and poverty at home to fight a controversial foreign war, resonating deeply with the era's human rights and anti-war movements. Before that, we heard Tom Paxton with Buy a Gun for Your Son. It emphasizes the absurdity of teaching children violence through toys. We heard, of course, Country Joe McDonald with the I Feel Like I'm Fixing to Die rag. I think we all remember that from Woodstock. It was one of the anthems of a generation, one of the most memorable performances at Woodstock. And we opened that set with Draft Dodger Rag by the fabulous Phil Oakes, a satirical track. Very politically incorrect track that poked fun at the lengths American youth would go to avoid military service. What's up, Frank?
2: Sly Stone's racially integrated and gender mixed bands served as a living protest for unity. While his politically charged lyrics championed black pride, civil rights, and social harmony during the late 1960s, let's hear one of his best, Everyday People.

who formed the Phoenix Valley in Arizona land. Down the ditches a thousand years, the waters grew Ira's people's crops, till the white man stole their water rights and the sparkling water stopped. Now Ira's folks were hungry, and their land grew crops of weeds. When war came, Ira volunteered and forgot the white man.

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0: And this is WMNF Tampa, 88.5 on the left side of your dial, best little radio station on planet Earth. That was King Crimson with 21st Century Schizoid Man. He criticizes the Vietnam War with lyrics, politicians, funeral, pre-innocence, raped with napalm fire and death seed, which reportedly refers to a harvest of bad things created by the use of Agent Orange.
1: And speaking of Agent Orange, I had a listener call in and suggest that maybe we should send that out to the Orange Man himself, Donald Trump.
0: There you go. And before that was The Doors doing The Unknown Soldier. The Doors offer up a blistering protest against human rights and abuses in a desensitized way the media broadcasted the brutal realities of war directly into American living rooms. And we started it out with The Ballad of Ira Hayes is a protest song originally written by folk singer Pete LaFarge. The song wove together anti-war movement and Native American human rights by detailing the tragic true story of a Prima Marine who helped raise the flag at Iwo Jima, only to return home to systemic poverty, racism, and fatal trauma. What is next?
1: We opened that set with Stand by Sly and the Family Stone, a plea for equality and peace between different races and social groups.
0: That was everyday people.
1: A major theme and focus for the band.
0: Yep.
1: Coming up next, we have a song that became a massive anti-war and social justice anthem. Let's hear Turn, Turn, Turn by the Byrds.

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0: Okay, thanks for listening.
1: Yeah. Patty's on the phone. That's not good.
0: Okay, well, I gotta go on mute. And sorry about that. That was Police on My Back by the Equals. It was written by Eddie Grant and later covered by The Clash. The Equals made history in the UK as one of the first racially integrated rock bands. Because of their makeup, they were deeply sensitive to issues of immigration, discrimination, and state violence. Before that, Frank Zappa and the Mothers of Invention. Frank wrote this song in response to the events of his time, specifically the Watts Riot in L.A. His mocking delivery and lyrics encapsulate a feeling of frustration and helplessness as he reflects on the violence and unrest that permeated everyday life. Before that, we heard, 2 + 2 = by Bob Seger. That was a great song. It's about how obvious it was to everyone but the politicians that the Vietnam War was a disaster. And we opened that set with Turn, Turn, Turn by the Byrds. And the text, specifically the contrasting lines, a time. And we opened that set with Turn, Turn, Turn by the Byrds. And the text specifically.

1942, I was a member of a good platoon. 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The captain told us to ford a river, that's how it all begun. We were knee-deep in the big muddy, the big fool said to push on. 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
1: Pete Seeger's letting you know what's going on there. But this is, if you're just joining us, this is the 60s show with Frankie and Patty. 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
2: 813-239-9663.
1: Patty got a little dyslexic there. Well, that was Pete Seeger, and written about a platoon of soldiers on a practice patrol in the river in Louisiana. The water gets deeper, and ignoring a sergeant's concerns, the captain eventually drowns in the high water. The song was considered symbolic to the Vietnam War and President Lyndon B. Johnson's policy of escalation, then widely seen as pushing the United States into a deeper, increasingly unpopular war. Before that was the Rascals doing People Got to Be Three. Before People Got to Be Three was released, Atlantic balked at the idea of the Rascals releasing such an overly political work. The musicians preserved, though, and in it, they enjoyed the hit that sold over 4 million copies. After that, the Rascals adopted two policies, unique in the world of rock music. They refused to tour on segregated bills, and they insisted at least one of their supporting acts be a black musical group. And I love that for them doing
2: Absolutely.
1: That. That's a great thing.
2: Yep.
1: And then we had Volunteers by Jefferson Airplane, released in 69 as a Vietnam protest, raged across the nation. Volunteers served as a middle finger to the establishment, the government, and pretty much everyone else not on board with Jefferson Airplane's view. And we started out with Buffy St. Marie doing Universal Soldier, argues that war persists not only because of distant politicians, but because ordinary citizens participate in the machinery of killing. What's up, Patty?
2: If there were two people, I bet you can guess who they are, who set the musical tone for the anti-war human rights movement of the 60s, it was Joan Baez and Bob Dylan. This song was performed live at the historic March on Washington for Jobs and Freedom on August 28, 1963. Here's Joan and Bob with When the Ship Comes In.
3: Applause, he needs no further introduction. Mr. Bob Dylan.

0: And that was Requiem for the Masses by The Association. It's a 1967 anti-war song written by band member Terry Kirkman. It serves as a solemn protest against the Vietnam conflict, mourning the countless young soldiers killed and returned home for burial. Before that, we heard Compared to What, and that was Eddie Harris and Les McCann, and that highlights the deep moral frustration regarding systemic racism, poverty, and the suppression of Black Americans. We opened that with When the Ship Comes In. That was Bob and Joan, and Frank got a big kick out of this, but according to Baez, the song was born out of a moment of spiteful inspiration when a hotel clerk refused to let the scruffy-looking Dylan secure a room until Baez stepped in to vouch for him. Angered by the treatment, Dylan sat up that evening and channeled his rage into this epic anthem.
1: Oh, there you go.
0: There you go. What's up next, Frank?
1: Up next is a song that's often misinterpreted. Let's hear Blackbird by the Beatles.

0: We know that was John Lennon doing Give Peace a Chance, and that's what this show is all about today. And speaking of Blackbird, while often interpreted as a gentle acoustic folk song, Blackbird was released on 1968's White Album, is deeply rooted in the fight for racial equality. On a side note, Charles Manson interpreted Blackbird as a hidden message, believing it was a direct call for black Americans to wage war against their white counterparts. I don't agree with that, but...
1: If you've ever or never read Helter Skelter about Charles Manson, it's an incredible book, and there's a lot of Beatles references with that White Album with Blackbird. So, anyway... This has been the 60s show with Frankie and Patty. We've been focusing on anti-war.
0: Yes, and I really want to thank Patty. Patty put this together. Patty put this whole thing together, and because I, being in the service in the 60s, didn't hear a lot about this stuff because they didn't want us to hear it.
1: Yeah.
0: So that's...
1: Well, you were in the early 60s, too. And
0: well, up to 66.
1: Dylan, I mean, he started out real early, 63 or so.
0: Oh, yeah.
1: When, I mean, actually before that, but
0: sure.
1: Before his songs started being heard on the radio.
0: Yeah, well, Freewheeling and
1: yeah.
0: So forth. And the first thing I heard from Dylan, I was floating around in the Mediterranean, was the best song he's ever done as far as I'm concerned. You know, and it was the first song that was almost 5 minutes long. So,
1: what was it?
0: I'm thinking of the name. Old Age is again doing this to
1: well,
0: me.
1: Well, we're going to close with John Coltrane's 1963 instrumental masterpiece, Alabama, a musical eulogy and protest written in direct response to the 16th Street Baptist Church bombing in Birmingham, Alabama. The tragic white supremacist attack killed four young black girls and shocked the nation, spurring Coltrane to transform his grief and outrage into a universal plea for human rights and world peace. Let's hear John Coltrane. This is WMNF Tampa.
0: That song was like a Rolling Stone.
1: There you go.
0: And it was amazing floating around there, not knowing any American music because you're in the middle of the Mediterranean. That was our favorite on the ship I was on.

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2: Thirty days in the hole.
3: 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Come on in, man. That's it.
2: Yeah, right.

Humble Pie and a song about drugs and getting hassled by the man. That was 30 Days in the Hole from their fifth album, came out in 1972, Smokin'. That was 30 Days in the Hole. The time is 10 minutes after 2 p.m. You're tuned to WMNF 88.5 in Tampa. My name is Scott Emmerich. I am not K-Tuff. He is away celebrating his father's birthday. So happy birthday, K-Tuff Sr. I'll be filling in for him today. This is my annual 70 show fill-in. I used to occupy this time slot a long, long time ago. I did a show called The Saturday Asylum. Then I did the time slot after this where Laura Taylor is now. And so it's good to be back on a Saturday afternoon. It's fun. I always feel more comfortable here on a Saturday. So many years here. Anyway, we've got a lot of good music coming up in the next couple of hours. My take on the 70s. I got some good stuff. I got some themes coming up. Got a couple stories. Some interesting things to talk about. Like this track. I've got some wings on deck. There's an excellent documentary on one of the streamers right now about Paul McCartney, and it really features him in the Wings era. It starts with the Beatles ending and really ends with the assassination of John Lennon, and it's about all of their difficulties they had in the 70s interpersonally while he was getting Wings up and going and the struggles of the band. When I was a kid in the 70s, Wings were a huge deal. And this is one of those songs. It's one of the hits, but it transports me back to the mid-70s and sliding around the vinyl bench seat of my dad's Pontiac. Here's Wings from At the Speed of Sound. Here's Let 'Em In on the 70s show on WMNF.

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1: You know, there's a lot of stories about people here at WMNF becoming programmers after getting a guest host spot during a fun drive. I became a programmer here because I heard a promo like that in the late 80s that said, if you'd like to be a programmer, just come on down and talk to us and let's figure out some volunteer time for you. And here we are in 2026 and I'm doing the 70s show. Isn't that great? We just heard a couple of 60s throwbacks from the 70s. That was the Spinners, of course, bringing the funk in 1972. Their hit song, I'll Be Around. Before that, it was not Martha and the Vandellas. No, it was Laura Nero and LaBelle going back to 1971. My former neighbor, she lived around the corner from me in Connecticut. I used to trick-or-treat at her house. I think I say that every time I play her here on WMNF, but it's the truth. Laura from Gonna Take a Miracle, we heard Jimmy Mack, John Lennon in there. A song about Yoko. They were going through some hard times in 1974. He wrote Bless You. Most importantly, the reason I really played that song is because it followed up Wings, Let Him In, which started the set off. A lot of rock critics at the time felt that John wrote that song as kind of a diss track to Paul McCartney. They were battling at that point in the 70s. They were warring over the future of what the Beatles' remnants were, who was going to control that stuff, and who owed who money. And they were writing, they were like the original diss track guys. They both did it to each other. The opening note of Bless You sounds like a little, like a tweaked version of Band on the Run to some people. I totally hear it. I think it's hilarious. 229 here at the 70s show. My name is Scott, filling in for K-Tuff this afternoon. Good to hear from all of you. If you'd like to hear something, you can send a text 813-433-0885. I'll try and get it on for you. And or DJ at WMNF.org. This young man turned 85 last week. George Clinton in Parliament. Here's the Mothership Connection on the 70s show.
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1: 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Earth, Wind, and Fire from the Eternal Dance. That was Serpentine Fire. We were talking about documentaries on bands earlier. There's a great one on Earth, Wind, and Fire that's out now. I think it's on one of the streamers. I believe it was on one of the what we used to call the cable channels. It's definitely worth watching if you can find it. Before that, Sly and the Family Stone, If You Want Me to Stay, from Fresh, the deluxe edition. The Ohio Players from their legendary album Skin Tight. We heard Dancing Cheek to Cheek. I actually put Skin Tight. I got to fix that on the playlist. Dancing Cheek to Cheek, one of their all-time greatest jams, and the Mothership Connection from Parliament. And I realized after I played the song, I was shouting out George Clinton on his 85th birthday, that that's actually a Bootsy song. So still much love to George. I guess I wasn't thinking. What I was thinking about is how many hip-hop songs from the 90s ripped that song. And oh, there are artists who their entire career is owed to that one track. We're coming up, getting a little close to 3 o'clock. You're tuned to WMNF 88.5. My name is Scott. This is the 70s show, filling in for K-Tuff today. Hope you're enjoying the show. Yeah, we got a lot of funk, a lot of some soul going on this first hour. We're going to be turning the guitars up a lot as we get through hour two, so please stay tuned for all of that. By request, it's Hot Chocolate. Everyone's a wiener baby here on the 70s show.

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0: And happy birthday to our very own Mike B. It was his birthday this week. 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One of our longest serving volunteers, I think. I don't think I'm out of place saying this at this point. 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Montrose there. What was Sammy Hagar singing about? Rock Candy from the Montrose album. Tin Lizzy, by request. Somebody wanted some Tin Lizzy, not the song, but, you know, same generation. The title track from Bad Reputation, Detroit's proto-punk band Death. From the Whole World to See Weird, Keep on Knocking, which I think worked really well with Hot Chocolates, Everyone's a Winner. Going back to the mid-70s on that. This is the 70s show. My name is Scott. I'm filling in for K-Tuff this afternoon. Thanks to all the great emails and texts I'm getting. Thanks for reaching out, everybody. I've gotten a lot of calls. If I can't pick up the phone, I'll do the best I can to get to you, I promise. That's why texting and emailing is great. I can keep up with that. We're here for the next 55 minutes or so. Then the fabulous Laura Taylor comes on. So please stay tuned for all the great programming we have for the rest of the day here on WMNF. Let's get into some Hawkwind now. This is the final Lemmy album, and the song and the concept that he took with him when he left the band. From Warrior on the Edge of Town, this is Motorhead and Hawkwind on the 70s show.

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said was dancing cheek to cheek. Of course it's not. I didn't play Fred Astaire. It's streaking cheek to cheek. So that's corrected. Everything's up there at WMNF.org. Richie Blackmore's Rainbow there from the debut Rainbow album with Ronnie James Dio, and a track that probably became the defining song of a pretty extraordinary career. Man on the Silver Mountain, Cities on Flame with Rock and Roll with Blue Oyster Cult. Before that, Budgie from, where did I say that was? I think it was 72 from, with Crash Course in Brain Surgery. That's from the single that did come out on an album, but was originally released as a single. Made Famous Again by Metallica in 1987. That was the version, I'll admit, I heard first. Loved it. Went back and heard the Budgie version, and it all made perfect sense to me. Speaking of origin stories, Hawkwind from Warrior on the Edge of Time, the track we heard was Motorhead. Hope you're enjoying the show today. Like I said, we're turning up the guitars a bit. Going into some UFO right now. When I was here a year ago subbing for K-Tuff on the 70s show, I honestly think it was for his dad's birthday last year, I was in here. I got a request for UFO and I didn't get to it. And I remembered. I couldn't remember the song, but I hope this fits, man. Here's the title track from Lights Out. Here's UFO on the 70s show.

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1: 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Captain Beyond from their self-titled album, we heard Raging River of Fear, Cherry Red, classic sight going out from the Groundhogs in 1971 from the Split release. UFO starting that set off and the title track from Lights Out. A delayed request, but a request nonetheless. Hope you're enjoying it today. Don't forget the playlist is up online at WMNF.org. We're here for another 23 minutes or so. And then Laura Taylor comes in and she's in my old time slot, the old Saturday Asylum show, except her show is Surface Noise. So stay tuned for that. And then 4 hours of Senflow after that. So there's a lot of great music coming up. Stay tuned to WMNF right here. Okay, got some Blondie on deck. But I wanted to kind of preface this a little bit by saying that I rewatched the film American Gigolo about a month ago, and I was really struck by the first 5 minutes or so, because the film really slams into Call Me, Blondie's song that they wrote specifically for the film. The film came out in 1980. The track was recorded in 79, written by Giorgio Moroder. It predates MTV by a year. It predates Miami Vice by 4 years. But yet, it's an incredible visual of film. It's music. It's edited to the track. It's the perfect song for what you're seeing in the intro of that movie, with Richard Gere and the ragtop Mercedes rolling down PCH with Call Me blasting in the background. And the shots of Rodeo Drive-In. Everything that the 80s was, that tone was set, I think, with this song and that film. Pretty important stuff, and it's a great movie if you haven't seen it in a long time. Then, strangely enough, I follow Chris Stein on one of the socials, and he posted a still image of Blondie and Giorgio and Paul Schrader and Richard Gere and everybody that was involved with the film. So I found that prescient at best. I responded, but sadly, he didn't get back with me. So waiting on your response, Chris Stein. Anyway, here's Blondie. I know, the movie was 80, but it was recorded in 79, so it counts. Here's Call Me on the 70s Show.

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1: 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We heard Wire from the legendary Pink Flag album. We heard X Lion Tamer. Some more first generation punk rock with Stiff Little Fingers from Inflammable Material. Alternative Ulster was the track. Joe Jackson, Look Sharp from the bonus track version, from the bonus track album from Look Sharp. What am I saying? Call Me from the American Gigolo soundtrack. Starting off that set and Call Me, skirting, blurring the lines between 1979 and 1980. We've only got about 9 minutes before NPR News comes in and then Surface Noise takes over. It's been a blast today covering the 70s show for K-Tough. Can't wait to come back next year. It'll be great, won't it? Stay tuned for, like I said, Surface Noise and Laura Taylor. Let's try and squeeze as much music as we can in between now and then. Here are the Pretenders and Stop Your Sobbing from the first album on the 70s show.

hate talking over the Velvet Underground, especially, but it looks like we got to get out of here. The news doesn't stop, folks. It comes on at 4:01, so I think the Velvet's going to take you right up to that. Astral Plane from the Modern Lovers and the Pretenders rounding out that set. Thanks for listening to The 70 Show. K-Tuff will be back next week. You're tuned to WMNF 88.5 in Tampa. I don't know when I'll be back, but, you know, one never knows. Stay tuned for Surface Noise and Laura Taylor coming up right after NPR News here at WMNF. It's been a great time. 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

And a very happy Caturday to you as we are broadcasting live from the Suncoast Blues Society studio. This is Surface Noise on WMNF Tampa Community Radio. Thanks to the GOAT, Scott Emmerich, for sitting on the 70 show while K-Tuff enjoys his birthday weekend. Oh, by the way, I'm DJ Lounge Laura Taylor. Pleased to meet your acquaintance if we've not yet done so. And also thanks to guest DJ Supreme, Triple OGCK, and Sunny D last week, and to DJ The Onalu, who put today's cocktail mix together. We began with the subject of that cocktail mix, Plas Johnson, playing the beloved Pink Panther theme. So Plas Johnson just passed away last week, and he's basically an American soul, jazz, and hard bop tenor saxophone player. He's known for his solo work, of course, on the Pink Panthers you just heard, plus also with artists like Les Baxter, Frank Zappa, Dr. John, and Phil Spector. We'll actually be hearing Dr. John in the next set. Lots to get to get in touch. Call Stefan. He's right here across the console at 813-239-9663. Email DJ at WMNF.org or text 813-433-0885. And please do surrender your anonymity so that we may say, hi. How you doing? Great. All right, so let's get rocking. We've got a saxophone-filled set coming up with Plas Johnson in mind and Dr. John. We're going to start off with James Chance, the great late James Chance. We just lost him, I guess, a couple years ago now. And the Contortions here on Surface Noise.

They call me Dr. Jones, known as the Night Tripper. 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Take me tripping up and back down the bayou. I'm the last of the best, they call me the greasy man. 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I got medicine to cure all y'all's ills. I got remedies of every description.

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0: 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Thanks to you, no matter if you've been listening since then or just now, you are a part of the family. Saxophone Laden set in honor of Plas Johnson, who we'll get to in the cocktail mix in about an hour and 15 minutes. That was a Grigri Gumbo Yaya that Plas played on that session with Dr. John. Shot down. After this, there's no Plas Johnson until cocktail mix. So just wanted to play a lot of honking saxophone. Shot Down by the Sonics. That's a good one. Eugene by Essential Logic. Sax driven, of course, Emotional Rescue, Rolling Stones, title track from that record. And we began with Contort Yourself, James Chance of the Contortions from Cut. And it's got different million titles, so we're just going to go with Cut. That's the one. Going to switch it up now for a bunch of wild contortionist saxophone music to some jangly stuff with REM here on Surface Noise.

You're listening to Surface Noise on WMNF Tampa with the mono version of Along Comes Mary by the Association. Before that, the alternate RCA Studios version, I bet you knew that at home, of Why by the Birds. Tina Rama, The Records. Superman, a song by The Click that REM later went on to cover. We played REM at the beginning of the set, Talk About the Passion from Murmur. So we are really going to make your next snap today, from saxophone sets to jangle pop to stuff I wish I'd played on... That's actually not really the theme of the next set, but I did not get to play this fantastic song when we celebrated Brian Eno and David Byrne's birthday together, so we're going to remedy that right now.

You are listening to WMNF Tampa and hour two of Surface Noise. Thank you so much for that. We just played Magneto and Titanium Man by Wings from Venus and Mars, inspired by a new show I checked out on Netflix, The Human Vapor. It's a Japanese program based on a 1960 film. That's all I'll tell you. So that's what got into my head when I thought about that, putting together this show. Of course, haven't played Sparks in a while, so we had to have some hospitality on parade for you from Indiscreet Music. And we began with Big Day, Phil Manzanero, Brian Eno on vocals there, and probably some other tapes and manipulations from the terrific album Diamond Head. We are having a great time. Thank you so much for the wonderful response. We'll do the shout outs presently, but if you still want to get in on it, the best way to do it is to either call Stefan at 813-239-9663, email dj at wmnf.org, or text 813-433-0885. When it comes to the socials and I'm doing a show, I just cannot do all of it because, honey, I am playing the vinyls.

Well, I certainly hope you're having a better day than the MC5. That was the American Ruse from Back in the USA. Before that, Sucka by Mott the Hoople from All the Young Dudes. And we began that with, I think, one of the most kind of like overlooked early Lou Reed cut after the Velvet Underground, Wild Child, from his eponymous debut. Thank you so much for tuning into Surface Noise. Saturday Soulful Soiree is up next at 6 o'clock, followed by Saturday Night House Party. And what do those two things have in common besides incredible music? Cineflow is sitting in for 4 hours tonight. So you know you'll do a great job on Cheryl's show. Of course, we miss Cheryl, but love to have Cineflow bring in the party for 4 hours. So stay tuned for that. 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

Florida native Dom Petty would be turning 76 this year, so WMNF will be celebrating his birthday with a full night of his music. In honor of our home state hero, WMNF presents a tribute to Tom Petty. 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
1: Another fabulous Flea production here at WMNF Community Radio. Thanks so much for tuning in. This is Surface Noise on WMNF Tampa. It's 527, meaning we have about 15 minutes until the cocktail mix, and then the show is over, but let's review what we heard, and then we'll do the shout-outs. That was Funboy 3 and Bananarama with It Ain't What You Do, It's the Way That You Do It. Before that, See Jungle Boy, Bow Wow Wow. It's got a much longer title than that, but I'm running out of shows, so I'm not going to do the whole thing. Ever fallen in love with someone you shouldn't have? I like that proper little shouldn't have thing there. I never saw that quite spelled out.

Buzzcocks from Love Bites, and we began with Model Worker Magazine. Hey, it's time for your weekly Todd and Bowie votive, and my sweet dear brother, DJ Brian Oblivion, just got me this Utopia album from 1984.

The genius that is Syd Barrett here on Surface Noise, WMNF Tampa. Picture sleeve, because we know you are keeping track at home. That was Octopus. Before that, Lords of the New Church covering Grassroots and Live for Today. And that was a bonus weekly Todd, because Todd produced that session. Before that, Bowie with the Stones. So you got a double Stones today too with Let's Spend the Night Together. And we began with Utopia from 1984 and Mated from POV. Almost time for the cocktail mix. We got to get these shout outs in because I have been remiss lately and I do apologize about that. So without further ado, shout outs to John E. and Molly Dog. Sorry about England in the World Cup, man. DJ Brian Oblivion, Paul Catala, Joseph Zero in Sarasota, John from Colorado, DJ Triple OG, that's Carl Brandes, Albert and Casa, Rachel, Zach, Catherine Tonasimo in Germany. So she is our most far-flung listener, even though we have another one pretty far away today. Rick Dutton, Ron Ray, our social media guru on our Surface Noise page on Facebook. DJ CK, that's Chris Snopik, Kathy Crosby, Sharon and Steve Hainer, soon to make their triumphant return as guest hosts. Hint, hint. Mark A. from Brandon, Itke Rutgers, bearing the heat up in Minnesota where it's hot. Brian, Jane from Clearwater, Andy, Eric in Gulfport, Steve Breckenridge, Steve, Jonathan Pudis, Tim and Lisa in Nova Scotia, Randy and DeBries. I hope I got everybody. It is time now to say goodbye to Plas Johnson in the cocktail mix because we recently lost him. If you're not familiar with him, of course, you heard the Pink Panther theme if you were at the beginning of the show. So there's that signature sound. He was a soul jazz and hard bop tenor, just shy of his 95th birthday. He passed away. He's known for, of course, that solo on Pink Panther. He also played with a variety of artists, including Les Baxter, who we're going to hear next, Frank Zappa, Dr. John, Phil Spector, Frank Sinatra, and the Beach Boys. That is quite a resume. So let's see what makes this man shake here in the cocktail mix.

going out with Les Baxter's Go Chongo from Jungle Jazz. Before that, I Dig from Les Baxter's Teen Drums. Blue Jungle, again from Jungle Jazz. On Shroud 9, yes, we play Halloween music in July from the Addams Family soundtrack, Vic Mizzy. We began with Congo Train, Les Baxter. We'll finish up Go Chongo. 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Stay tuned for Saturday Soulful Soiree with Cineflow this week. We love you. We'll see you next week.

All right, and you know when you hear Sam Cooke say that, it is time for the Saturday Soulful Soiree here at WMNF. I'm your man, DJ Sinflow, and tonight I will be holding things down for Cheryl Mogul here at the Soiree. That's right, for the next 2 hours, I'm going to give you the vibe that you're expecting to get when Cheryl is here in the house. And I want to remind you of ways of contacting me. You can call me here in the studio at 813-239-9663, or you can write me. The email address is dj@wmnf.org. Now, what I want to do is start to show off with something very special because Monday, that's right, it's Cheryl's birthday, and we want to wish Cheryl a very happy birthday. That's right. The lady from the 727 will be celebrating her birthday on 727. Now, that's not the reason Cheryl's not here tonight, but still, we want to wish her a happy birthday and say to you, Cheryl, you enjoy your blessed day and that another blessed trip around the sun. And what I'm going to do for you right now, Cheryl, is I'm going to drop this one for you from Charlie Parker and Miles Davis. Little jazz set here. This is Charlie and Miles with a song simply entitled Cheryl here at the Soiree. Happy birthday, my friend.

All right, and those are the Mavericks dancing the night away here to Saturday Soulful Soiree. And if you're just tuning in, I am DJ Sinflo, and I'm holding things down tonight for Cheryl Mogul here in the Soiree. And once again, want to remind you of the numbers of contacting me. Well, the ways of contacting me. You can call me here in the studio at 813-239-9663. Or again, you can write me. The address is dj@wmnf.org. Send in a shout out to Gil. Shout out to you, Gil. Thank you, my friend, for your continued support of what we do here at WMNF. And also sending a shout out to Jordan out there at the Parks and Rec electrician listening tonight. Shout out to you, Jordan. Thanks for being here at the Soiree. And right now, we're finna keep things going with Ike and Tina. Ike and Tina Turner singing about a fool in love here at the Soiree.

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And we'll see you this week on Music of the Isles from WMNF.

coming to you straight out of the bayou. That's the sounds of Dr. John with his rendition of a song that was a big hit for Lloyd Price. That's Stagger Lee here to Saturday Soulful Soiree. Your man Sinflo sitting in for Cheryl Mogul tonight, doing what she do here at the Soiree from now until 8 o'clock. And once again, want to remind you how you can contact me, 813-239-9663. It's the number in the studio, dj@wmnf.org. It's the email address. Want to send a shout out to DJ Baze. Shout out to you, Baze. Thanks for your continued support. And DJ Baze, he wants to send a shout out to WNF's own DJ D-Tunes. Shout out to you both. Thanks for being here at the Soiree. And right now, we're finna keep the music going with another cover jam. This one is from the jazz legend herself, Miss Nancy Wilson. This is Nancy Wilson with Ode to Billy Joe here in the Soiree.

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right, and that's the man himself. That's right, the man that WMNF is bringing to Skipper's Smokehouse on August the 13th, Chuck Prophet with Summertime Thing. Here at the Saturday Soulful Soiree with your man DJ Sim Flo doing double duty tonight here at WMNF and enjoying it. Once again, shout out to the birthday girl, Cheryl Mogul. Thanks for giving me the opportunity. 813-239-9663 is the number here in the studio. Right now, we finna get into some of that island music, some of that Caribbean music. These are the Melodiums with River of Babylon here at the Soiree.

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2: I was born in a dump. My mama died and my daddy got drunk. He left me here to die or grow.

And that's the sounds of Billy Price doing that in memory of Roy Buchanan. Billy Price would change your mind. Sending that, well, Tom, shout out to you, Tom. Tom say he wants to send that one out to WMNF's own Cheryl Mogul because he say he know that she would like it. Shout out to you, Cheryl. Once again, thanks for giving me the opportunity to fill in for your great show here on WMNF Tampa. Your man, Sinflow, doing it for another hour here at the Soiree. 813-239-9663 is the number here in the studio. DJ at WMNF.org is the email address. Right now, I'm finna keep things going with the sounds of the Staple Singers. These are the Staple Singers with The Weight.

Funk coming to you out of New Orleans from the Meters, talking about that fire on the bayou here at the Saturday Soulful Soiree. Your man Sinflo sending a shout out to Hutch. Long time no hear from our brother. Good to hear from you. And we are sending them healing vibes to you, Hutch. Keep your head up and thanks for being here in the Soiree. Right now, we're going to keep things going with the sounds of St. Paul and the Broken Bones. This is Paul and the Gang with Flow With It here in the Soiree.

West Coast of Mo Blues Monday on WMNF. I invite you to join me and my assistant Nancy Johnson as we explore the roots and the fruits of this uniquely American music, the blues. As a full-service blues show, we remember and respect classic blues, but we also keep you current with the sounds of today. Who's in town, the blues calendar, your requests, and of course, the Blues Goodie Bag. Every Monday from 6 to 9 p.m., we're here, just playing the doggone blues.

of course, that's the one and the only Mr. Ray Charles talking about hiding our hair here at the Saturday Soulful Soiree with your man DJ Sinflow. Got some shout outs that I want to send right now. Sending a shout out to Baby Cakes. Shout out to your Baby Cakes. Thanks for being here at the soiree. And Baby Cakes, she wants to send a shout out to her family. Shout out to y'all. Thank you for your support here at WMNF. Got a shout out going to my Motown brother, Doug. Shout out to you, Doug. Thank you, my friend, for your continued support here at WMNF. And sending a shout out to Zach out there in St. Petersburg. Shout out to you, Zach. Thanks for your support here at the soiree. And Zach, you have a requested jam that we're finna get into right now. Zach said, how about a little bit of Marvin Gaye, Inner City Blues. So to you, Zach, this is the marvelous one.

descansa and take a break from traditional salsa, merengue, and bachata and join us weekly for Latinx, along with Isha del Valle, as we journey the unique sound and vibes of alternative Latin music. Acompáñanos every Wednesday from 10 p.m. to midnight, part of WMNF Latin Night. Te esperamos.

0: those are two of the most talented men that ever picked up the guitar. Eric Clapton and B.B. King, Riding with the King, here to Saturday Soulful Soiree with your man, DJ Sinflow. A couple shout-outs that I want to send. And the first one is a special shout-out. Sending a shout-out to Mick. And Mick, he wants to send a shout-out to Perko Lawler, that is, and stuff. And Perko is celebrating his 94th, well, let me say their 94th birthday. 94 years young. Happy birthday to you, Perko. And Perko is from Finland, living now in Winter Haven. Shout out to you once again. Happy birthday, and thanks for being here at the soiree. Also, sending a shout out to Scott out there. Shout out to you, Scott. Thanks for being here at the soiree. And Scott, you have a request to jam. You say you want to hear some music that features the Motown greats known as the Funk Brothers. Well, I got one for you, Scott. This is Smokey Robinson and the Miracles with Funk Brothers on instrumentals. This is Smokey and the Miracles with Mickey's Monkey.
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right. And of course, that's the legendary Mr. Tony Bennett and Faith Hill talking about the way you look tonight here at the Saturday Soulful Soiree on WMNF Tampa with your man DJ Simflo. Looking at the clock, it's time to bring this edition of the Soiree to an end. But I will catch you on the other side of 8 o'clock with the Saturday Night House Party. But once again, before I get out of here, I got to give a thank you to WMNF's own Cheryl Mogul for giving me the opportunity to sit in on her great show. And once again, gotta send Cheryl a very happy birthday. You enjoy your blessed day. Want to thank you all for being here in the soiree with me tonight. And one more thing before I get out of here, I do have one more shout out that I want to send. Sending a shout out to Sheila out there in Sarasota. Shout out to you, Sheila. Thank you for your continued support here at WMNF. Once again, your man Simflo, want to thank you all for being with me tonight here at the soiree. And again, ask you to keep your radio on, because

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That's right, the Saturday Night House Party here at 88.5 WMNF. I'm your man, DJ Sinflo, and that's right, for the next 2 hours, we're going to dance and have a funky good time here at the house party. And in between dance steps and music, I'm doing your shout-outs if you have them. And if you have them, call me here in the studio at 813-239-9663, or you can shoot me that email. The email address is dj@wmnf.org. Want to start the show tonight with a couple of shout-outs. The first one, I'm welcoming a new listener to the party tonight, Ton in Lakeland. Welcome to the party, my brother. 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

Shout out to his niece, Arias. Happy birthday to you, Arias. You enjoy your blessed day. And Arias, we're going to start the show by sending this one to you. This is Shalimar with Make This a Night to Remember. Arias, make this a birthday to remember, because good times, what is all about? Here in the house.